0: Taylor Swift på Radio ABC og Patient Zero. 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Hun fortæller selv følgende.
1: The story behind me writing the song Patient Zero is that I was hanging out with a bunch of friends, and one of my friends told us that she had been reached out to by the new girlfriend of an ex of hers, asking for guidance on if she had had the same experiences with this guy that this new girlfriend was having, and just kind of how surreal those conversations can be. And everyone in our group just immediately started saying like, oh, I've been through that too, and telling the stories of when this kind of reach out had happened for them. And I thought to myself, if this has happened to all of us, it's such an interesting kind of angle on humanity and on relationships. And I wonder if I could write something from the perspective of getting this phone call.
0: Så det handler altså om, at en kvinde bliver kontaktet af en anden kvinde, som siger, hey, jeg dater en af dine ekskærester. Har du nogle tips? 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This Girl.

0: Den første nyhed på listen er på plads nummer 49. Fisher, What a Life. Og What a Life, det er den her lørdag eftermiddag. Vi er i fuld gang med ABC Top 50 lige nu med plads nummer 48 til dig. Sidste uge, ja, der var det en nyhed. Og nu, der er Armin van Buuren efterhånden ved at være en fast bestanddel af ABC Top 50. Armin van Buuren, som på mange måder ikke bare er en verdensstjerne. For mig, der er han også en slags kollega. Ja, og det er ikke, fordi jeg sætter mig op på et pedestal. Nej, Armin van Buuren har faktisk altid haft en drøm om at være radiovært.
1: As a little kid, I was really fascinated by dance music. But I couldn't go to clubs because I was not old enough, you know. And I guess it was not really my kind of thing to do at the time. I was 16, 17 years old. Yeah, through radio, I discovered dance music. So I remember recording all these radio shows with cassette tape, you know, and driving my bike to school. And then hearing all these tracks, which was it was really great, really great to get in touch with new music. And I'm just super happy and thrilled that now I have my own radio show. I remember one morning, and I promised myself that if I ever had the opportunity, that I would start my own radio show.
0: Det kan være, at jeg oplever ham til radioværternes julefrokost. Hvem ved, plads nummer 48, Armin van Buuren, teamet op med Pete Tong, Tokas Miracle. 48.

0: Martin Garrix og Ed Sheeran, Repeat It, på plads nummer 34. Hvis du ikke vidste, så er vi fuld gang med ABC Top 50. Og lige præcis, at Sheeran og Martin Garrix har nogle koncerter bag sig, hvor man tænker, god damn! Men har Ed Sheeran for eksempel nogensinde fucket op?
1: Yeah, I mean, I've done the classic thing of saying, like, hi Brighton when I'm in Birmingham. I've done that before. Oh. I've tripped up on stage or fallen over. I mean, like, man, I've done like 2,000-3,000 shows. Like, I've had lots of experiences that are negative live, but you know, you learn from all of them. And if you always had a perfect performance, it doesn't make life interesting.
2: Yeah, that's a part of life, right?
1: Yeah, dude, I had my loop pedal shut off mid Wembley Stadium, and it's just me on stage. It's the first time I played Wembley, and my loop pedal, the power just went, and I was like, what do I do? What do I do?
2: Yeah, what do you do?
1: I sung an a cappella folk song while they fixed it.
0: Vi er ikke alle sammen perfekte, og det, jeg kan mærke, det er også dejligt varmt at have at vide, at Ed Sheeran også har dummet sig. Nogen, der måske ikke rigtig har dummet sig, eller det vil sige, det har de faktisk for nyligt med nogle koncerter i Sverige. Folk var rasende. Men Swedish House Mafia indtager en nyhed på plads nummer 33. Teamet op med Lykke Li. Happiness is so sad.
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been doing alright. Jack, look, I've been doing alright. Jack, look, I've been

FM. To a musical journey. To a place where every track tells its own story. 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

They still play this track all the time when it came out back in 2003. Never by The Rock Project featuring Tida Arena. And now it's out in a new remix from LD50 and Tompa. Before that, Kenyan, Your Whole Life Is Just a Dream, and Dore, Put Your Car Down. A couple of weeks ago, I played at Creamfields in the UK, and that's always a special festival to me. And this year was the first time in a long time I played a full trance set. So if you want to check it out, go to youtube.com/tiesto. Let me know what you think of my set, Life at Creamfields. And this track is from York, Bella Claxton and Mike Mulberg, On the Beach.

There was Respace from Daniel Skyber. Before that, Marissa Turner, People to People in the Stan V remix. Tiesto, Fly 603 in the Kravix remix. And From Orbit and Emerson, Bring It. We're gonna pick up the pace. We're gonna go a little bit faster with

Prismatic in the mix with Tiësto. And you just heard Sloritz, Blue Track. Before that, Underworld, Born Slippy in the Portax remix. Shake Daddy and Jimmy Gil Martin, 303 Odyssey. And Marlon Hofstadt and Nicky Rubio, Water. Time flew by. We're almost at the end of this week's Absolute Prismatic by Tiësto. I hope you liked the mix. Let me know on my socials, at Tiësto, and make sure you follow me. We're closing out with Cheyenne, Pretty Green Eyes.